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0: Q106.5, that is Victoria Monet. It's called Let Me, right here inside of Nightcaps with yours truly, DJ Boosie. You are locked inside of the Midnight Check-In. Got to give a big shout-out to my girl, Sharday, streaming on the Q106.5 app. You know, she's getting some studying in right now as she is streaming on the app in the ATL. So big shout-outs going out to my girl, Sharday. Also want to shout-out my homeboy, Jason, checking in, and all my truck drivers. Man, definitely be careful. And thank you for listening to Q106.5. Hit me up, 499-1106. Get inside of the Midnight Check-In, because I got music all the way from Raphael Sadiq. Got that Bad Girl from Usher and Century. Don't Mind. It's all coming up on Q106.5.
1: It's back. It's back. The Tank A Day giveaway is back. Starting Monday, June 15th, a Tank A Day giveaway. 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
2: 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Talking to our good friends over at Locke Meredith, Sean Fagan and Associates. Mitchell Meredith is online right now. Let me ask you a question, Mitchell. If I was involved in an accident a few days and I'm being offered money to settle my claim, what should I do?
3: Look, this happens all the time, and it's a great question. You know, I believe we've kind of talked about it before. First thing you should do is call an attorney to know what your rights are. Hopefully, it's someone who regularly practices in that type of area of law. And typically after an accident,

or something about a conservative regular girl that still can be thorough as don't need you psychic can reach you. Zodiac sign, it must be a Gemini moon, cause we about to go half. Mistakenly, nobody been in a bag, but how many bodies done been in her?

No yoga mat, check. Should I dare to get no strings attached? Check. Should I ran down on you, no questions asked? Check. They check. They check. They check.

0: the sounder. You're going to hear it at the 10 a.m. hour and 1 p.m. hour. When you hear it, text 225-499-1106. And look, let me just let y'all know this right now. If you get a mysterious number pop up on your phone, just answer it. Because it could be us. That's right. It can be me. It can be Incredible. Just answer the phone, because you might miss out on a $50 gift card. So, you know, we are kicking it off this coming Monday, June 15th. So keep it locked right here. I got Case and Foxy Brown on the way. Got that long walk from Jill Scott on the way. And hey, we got them cups in the air with Mike Clark Jr. all on the way on Q106.5.
1: 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We live it. We breathe it. We play it loud.
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0: It's back. 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The Tank a Day giveaway is back. 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
8: We've talked a lot about measles over the past year, but mumps has largely flown under the radar, even though it's been making a bit of a comeback as well. That's because fewer people are getting the MMR vaccine, which stands for measles, mumps, and rubella. The vaccine's been around for decades. It is effective. It is safe. What makes mumps outbreaks difficult to contain is that symptoms usually don't appear for 2 to 3 weeks after someone's been exposed. And that can make it hard to pin down where that exposure took place. And someone who is infected can transmit the virus to someone else before they are symptomatic. If you get sick, which could manifest like a run-of-the-mill respiratory virus or the telltale swelling of your cheeks and jaw, all you can really do at that point is to treat the symptoms and also isolate yourself so you don't infect anyone else. I'm Dr. Sanjay Gupta, helping you live a better life.
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know the one with the braids? Yeah. Well, I see you on Wednesdays all the time. 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